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Yeah.

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0: 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Lively up yourself every Wednesday afternoon between 4 and 6, listening to music from reggae icons, trailblazers and pioneers. 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

0: Jordans in my charge. 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
1: Yeah. We don't get angry, we don't get even. 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I need the breathing so they can see my new Top Boy season. 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

Yeah. Manifested this one man come through in all black, I just nicked something limelight rubber. The limelight tea for them, and a busy banning on the review. But they never got the memo that a fellow from the south spitting ether. So either they deaf or they dumb, if neither, they mocking it. They rock a side city for the feature. They gimmicky, they relevant for now.

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1: Andy Burnham faces an early test of his authority over Labour backbenchers at his first Prime Minister's questions today. Grace McIntosh has the details.
2: The new PM set out his plans for the future yesterday. This involved devolving more power away from Westminster and into the regions and taking back public control over utilities and services. But Labour backbenchers pushing for faster reforms could provide him with his first Commons headache later, and that's after he faces Conservative Party leader Kemi Badenoch.
1: A British man who was wrongly declared a flood survivor in Nepal says he was actually there to help those affected. Former Gloucester councillor Alistair Chambers had travelled to a remote village to volunteer following the flash floods. Officials later announced that a British citizen had been rescued, but Chambers says he flew back to Kathmandu on a humanitarian aid helicopter. Victims of the infected blood scandal are calling for injustices to be resolved in the compensation scheme. They're calling on the Prime Minister to take action on speeding up payments and tackle issues, including what they say is an unreasonably high standard of evidence. More than 30,000 people in the UK were given contaminated blood between the 70s and 90s. Six-year-olds are now seeking mental health care in England. That's according to the Royal College of Paediatrics and Child Health, who warn more children are reaching crisis point with a big rise in the number of children seeking help from A&Es. Dr. Sam Jones is a paediatrician.
3: It's up and down the country. So we know that there are young people stuck who don't need to be in a hospital, a mental health facility or a physical health facility, but there is no safe place for them to be.

0: discharge to.
1: The RCPCH figures come ahead of a government commissioned review into ADHD, autism and mental health services. And Arthur Ferry's hopes of making a splash on his US Open debut were ended in the first round after a straight sets defeat by Lorenzo Musetti. The 24-year-old had been seeking to build on an impressive breakout run to the semi-finals at Wimbledon this summer, but he was beaten by Italian 13th seed Musetti 6-3, 6-3, 7-5. From Radio News Hub, I'm Frankie Hairsine.
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1: 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Stay in touch, stay in tune. We're not going nowhere. Whenever they are late, we're always there soon. Thank you, Jaya Rice, Croydon in all the morning. Oh yes, you keep we sheltered like a awning. Out there.
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Cub in the club, we just on his John Marie. Christian to the flow, like I can't get a devil time of day. Dealy says, y'all ain't in the mix, y'all in the way. And if it's about a check, tell him CC got it right away.

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2: Yo, it's MC Bushwhacker Lackala. 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
1: Andy Burnham faces an early test of his authority over Labour backbenchers at his first Prime Minister's questions today. Grace McIntosh has the details.
2: The new PM set out his plans for the future yesterday. This involved devolving more power away from Westminster and into the regions and taking back public control over utilities and services. But Labour backbenchers pushing for faster reforms could provide him with his first Commons headache later, and that's after he faces Conservative Party leader Kemi Badenoch.
1: A British man who was wrongly declared a flood survivor in Nepal says he was actually there to help those affected. Former Gloucester councillor Alistair Chambers had travelled to a remote village to volunteer following the flash floods. Officials later announced that a British citizen had been rescued, but Chambers says he flew back to Kathmandu on a humanitarian aid helicopter. Victims of the infected blood scandal are calling for injustices to be resolved in the compensation scheme. They're calling on the Prime Minister to take action on speeding up payments and tackle issues, including what they say is an unreasonably high standard of evidence. More than 30,000 people in the UK were given contaminated blood between the 70s and 90s. Six-year-olds are now seeking mental health care in England. That's according to the Royal College of Paediatrics and Child Health, who warn more children are reaching crisis point with a big rise in the number of children seeking help from A&Es. Dr. Sam Jones is a paediatrician.
3: It's up and down the country. So we know that there are young people stuck who don't need to be in a hospital, a mental health facility or a physical health facility, but there is no safe place for them to be discharged to.
1: The RCPCH figures come ahead of a government commissioned review into ADHD, autism and mental health services. And Arthur Ferry's hopes of making a splash on his US Open debut were ended in the first round after a straight sets defeat by Lorenzo Musetti. The 24-year-old had been seeking to build on an impressive breakout run to the semi-finals at Wimbledon this summer, but he was beaten by Italian 13th seed Musetti 6-3, 6-3. 375. From Radio News Sub, I'm Frankie Hairsign.
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0: Here at Croydon FM, we're on the lookout for DJs and presenters. 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
1: Well, I'm me, Addy, you twisting cutie, cutie. 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
1: 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Can you hear me? 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
1: Andy Burnham faces an early test of his authority over Labour backbenchers at his first Prime Minister's questions today. Grace McIntosh has the details.
2: The new PM set out his plans for the future yesterday. This involved devolving more power away from Westminster and into the regions and taking back public control over utilities and services. But Labour backbenchers pushing for faster reforms could provide him with his first Commons headache later, and that's after he faces Conservative Party leader Kemi Badenoch.
1: A British man who was wrongly declared a flood survivor in Nepal says he was actually there to help those affected. Former Gloucester councillor Alistair Chambers had travelled to a remote village to volunteer following the flash floods. Officials later announced that a British citizen had been rescued, but Chambers says he flew back to Kathmandu on a humanitarian aid helicopter. Victims of the infected blood scandal are calling for injustices to be resolved in the compensation scheme. They're calling on the Prime Minister to take action on speeding up payments and tackle issues, including what they say is an unreasonably high standard of evidence. More than 30,000 people in the UK were given contaminated blood between the 70s and 90s. Six-year-olds are now seeking mental health care in England. That's according to the Royal College of Paediatrics and Child Health, who warn more children are reaching crisis point with a big rise in the number of children seeking help from A&Es. Dr. Sam Jones is a paediatrician.
3: It's up and down the country. So we know that there are young people stuck who don't need to be in a hospital, a mental health facility or a physical health facility, but there is no safe place for them to be discharged to.
1: The RCPCH figures come ahead of a government commissioned review into ADHD, autism and mental health services. And Arthur Ferry's hopes of making a splash on his US Open debut were ended in the first round after a straight sets defeat by Lorenzo Musetti. The 24-year-old had been seeking to build on an impressive breakout run to the semi-finals at Wimbledon this summer, but he was beaten by Italian 13th seed Musetti 6-3, 6-3. 375. From Radio News Hub, I'm Frankie Hairsign.
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Porque I call this one the beam step, you know. This is cold. Everybody get in position. Be ready to take it in. Name is Mr. Bime.

0: yesteryear. I'll be bringing you timeless hits to vibe to every Thursday from 3 to 5pm. But you see me, I like to do things differently and play you some tunes you may have even forgotten about. Sure, we'll throw in the classics you love, but expect to hear those underrated bangers of the past that you just won't hear anywhere else. Good vibes, throwback anthems, and laid-back chatter that will make your Thursday feel like a Friday. Be sure to join me, Carrera Chanel, right here on Croydon FM. 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
1: Andy Burnham faces an early test of his authority over Labour backbenchers at his first Prime Minister's questions today. Grace McIntosh has the details.
2: The new PM set out his plans for the future yesterday. This involved devolving more power away from Westminster and into the regions and taking back public control over utilities and services. But Labour backbenchers pushing for faster reforms could provide him with his first Commons headache later, and that's after he faces Conservative Party leader Kemi Badenoch.
1: A British man who was wrongly declared a flood survivor in Nepal says he was actually there to help those affected. Former Gloucester councillor Alistair Chambers had travelled to a remote village to volunteer following the flash flood. Officials later announced that a British citizen had been rescued, but Chambers says he flew back to Kathmandu on a humanitarian aid helicopter. Victims of the infected blood scandal are calling for injustices to be resolved in the compensation scheme. They're calling on the Prime Minister to take action on speeding up payments and tackle issues, including what they say is an unreasonably high standard of evidence. More than 30,000 people in the UK were given contaminated blood between the 70s and 90s. Six-year-olds are now seeking mental health care in England. That's according to the Royal College of Paediatrics and Child Health, who warn more children are reaching crisis point with a big rise in the number of children seeking help from A&Es. Dr. Sam Jones is a paediatrician.
3: It's up and down the country. So we know that there are young people stuck who don't need to be in a hospital, a mental health facility or a physical health facility, but there is no safe place for them to be discharged to.
1: The RCPCH figures come ahead of a government commissioned review into ADHD, autism and mental health services. And Arthur Ferry's hopes of making a splash on his US Open debut were ended in the first round after a straight sets defeat by Lorenzo Musetti. The 24-year-old had been seeking to build on an impressive breakout run to the semi-finals at Wimbledon this summer, but he was beaten by Italian 13th seed Musetti 6-3, 6-3, 7-5. From Radio News Hub, I'm Frankie Hairsine.
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1: 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I'm going to talk about Croydon. You know the thing, said this is busy signal as I watch now. Big up. Keep the music blasting.
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2: How could I not leak it? 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
1: Andy Burnham faces an early test of his authority over Labour backbenchers at his first Prime Minister's questions today. Grace McIntosh has the details.
2: The new PM set out his plans for the future yesterday. This involved devolving more power away from Westminster and into the regions and taking back public control over utilities and services. But Labour backbenchers pushing for faster reforms could provide him with his first Commons headache later, and that's after he faces Conservative Party leader Kemi Badenoch.
1: Four people have been charged with murder after a baby girl was stabbed to death in Sheffield. Two men aged 38 and 19 and two women 37 and 20 will appear in court today accused of the murder, causing or allowing the death of a child and perverting the course of justice. Victims of the infected blood scandal are calling for injustices to be resolved in the compensation scheme. They're calling on the Prime Minister to take action on speeding up payments and tackle issues including what they say is an unreasonably high standard of evidence. More than 30,000 people in the UK were given contaminated blood between the 70s and 90s. Five Australian tourists previously reported missing in Nepal have made contact with authorities. Catastrophic floods have killed at least 1,118 people and left almost 4,000 missing. Nepal's foreign agency said today 324 foreign nationals have been rescued so far, while about 590 from 39 countries remain missing. Six-year-olds are now seeking mental health care in England. That's according to the Royal College of Paediatrics and Child Health, who warn more children are reaching crisis point with a big rise in the number seeking help from A&E. Dr. Sam Jones is a paediatrician.
3: So we know that there are young people stuck in a hospital or a physical health facility, but there is no safe place for them to be discharged to.
1: And Range Rover has launched its first fully electric model. The vehicle, Range Rover Electric, is being built at JLR's manufacturing plant in Solihull. Around 9,000 employees there have been upskilled for electrification and a further 1,500 trained across the West Midlands. From Radio News Hub, I'm Frankie Hairsign.
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1: Andy Burnham's about to face his first Prime Minister's questions. He'll go head-to-head with Conservative leader Kemi Badenoch before fielding queries from his own backbenchers. Grace McIntosh has more.
2: It'll be an early test of the new PM's authority over Labour backbenchers. He set out his plans for government yesterday, blaming the legacy of Margaret Thatcher, the austerity era and Brexit for decades of slow growth. He also insisted his plans to change the failed economic model would kickstart Britain's economy.
1: Next, four people have been charged with murder after a baby girl was stabbed to death in Sheffield. Two men aged 38 and 19 and two women 20 and 37 will appear in court today. They're accused of murder, causing or allowing the death of a child and perverting the course of justice. Meanwhile, a man whose son was stabbed to death is backing police use of stop and search powers.
3: Every morning you're hearing it. It's not a 15-year-old getting murdered or 14-year-old, I think this one was. It's a 15-year-old committing the crime. They haven't even opened their eyes. They don't know what life's about.
1: That's Cliff Marcus. His 22-year-old son died in a botched mugging in 2019. He's also calling for a minimum sentence for carrying a knife. The Metropolitan Police say stop and search is one of the most effective tools in preventing and detecting crime. Ex-pop star Gary Glitter has pleaded not guilty to eight allegations of sexual abuse against a girl when she was aged between 8 and 11. The 82-year-old, whose real name is Paul Gadd, is accused of offences against the girl between 1978 and 1981. The case has been adjourned for a three-week trial starting on November 22nd next year. And Cynthia Erivo, Andrew Scott and Scarlett Johansson are among the stars whose films will premiere at the BFI London Film Festival this year. The star-studded lineup includes the big-screen adaptation of hit play Prima Facie. That's the latest from Radio News Hub. I'm Tanita Sims.
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1: 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Stay in touch, stay in tune. We're not going nowhere. We're never there late, we're always there soon. Thank you, Jaya Rice, Croydon in the morning. Oh yes, you keep us sheltered like a awning. Out there!
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1: Yo, it's MC Bushwackala Kala. Everything's spectacular, Kala. 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
1: Andy Burnham has faced his first Prime Minister's questions.
2: Lowering the cost of living, lowering the cost of business.

0: years. Next, a convicted killer has pleaded guilty at the Old Bailey to murdering his friend. 48-year-old Daniel Levy pleaded guilty to murdering Indian national Abdul Kaleem Shaikh. At his flat in Vauxhall, South London, he dramatically changed his plea as his trial was about to be opened before a jury at the Old Bailey. Meanwhile, stop and search is essential to reduce knife crime. That's the word from a man whose son was stabbed to death in 2022.
1: It's essential to stopping these young boys from carrying knives. You think about they're going to get stopped by the police. Maybe that's a deterrent. Maybe that's something they need. They need, because if they've got that, they're going to use it. Keep saying it over and over again. If you carry it, you're going to use it. It's not for protection.
0: Cliff Marcus is also calling for a minimum sentence for carrying a knife. The Met Police say knife crime in London is decreasing, with stop and search powers one of the most effective tools used to tackle it. Lord Sadiq Khan has been a victim of a scam involving false vehicle registrations. That's what a spokesman for the Mayor of London says after he was convicted and fined over an untaxed car he is denied being the owner of. And the King, the Queen, French President Emmanuel Macron and the Prime Minister Andy Burnham are to visit the Bayeux Tapestry together. In a public display of warm Anglo-French relations, they'll walk the length of the 70-metre masterpiece at the British Museum in London. The tapestry has returned to the UK for the first time in almost 1,000 years. That's the latest from Radio News Hub. I'm Tanita Sims.
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life, saying she ain't got the time, yo. I double take and pray the email was a typo. 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The same day, his was cheating with a sh bloke. Come on now. It's kind of peak.

0: Yo, what's going on, people? Now it's White Yard, Mr. Home Talks about how me looks. 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Check them out. 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

0: on and off the dance floor, I'll be setting you up for the weekend. 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
1: Well, I'm me, I the youth, we sing cutie, cutie. 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

Shall we? Small technical difficulties with the microphone, but we are here now. Oh, everyone's blessed. Big yourself up, Croydon. Big yourself up, surrounding areas. Because it's funny, because everybody wants to say Croydon is not part of London. So it don't matter. We'll just claim our own section, yeah? Oh, everyone's had a blessed week so far. Hope your week continues to be blessed. But what I said before, but you didn't hear me. This tune here by Marcus Nasty, DJ Ruff, and Paisley B. Track entitled Erase My Love. When I was doing my late night music searching, this one I've come across and I thought, you know what, this one has to get prime position, yeah, in this mix. So that's exactly what we're gonna do. We're gonna start off this whole show with power. Taking sounds.

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How you mean?

Yes, Croydon and surrounding areas. Matter of fact, wherever you're listening from. That last one, Alicia Keys, Incoming. It's a Black Coffee refix. You know I love that one there. Another favorite, Motombo by DJ MA1. Taking sound.

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To get that crystal clear audio. This one, Hayakaya.

We got an Auntie Ranz on that last one, track entitled You Don't Know. This one here by the talented Ronnie Loco. Track entitled South Circle of VIP. Taking the drums on this one, you know.

can't lie, I went down there on Monday. And right now, coming at the weather, it's got the carnival blues, but don't go anywhere.

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1: Andy Burnham has faced his first Prime Minister's questions.
2: Lowering the cost of living, lowering the cost of business, and that is what we will continue to do. And can I say to the Right Honourable Lady, it has to be fully funded, and those commitments are fully funded, and we made a decision early.
1: He's gone head-to-head with the Conservative leader, Kemi Badenoch, mainly on how the new government plans to afford the plans he set out so far. It comes as government long-term borrowing costs have been sent soaring to their highest levels for 28 years. Next, a convicted killer has pleaded guilty at the Old Bailey to murdering his friend. 48-year-old Daniel Levy pleaded guilty to murdering Indian national Abdul Kaleem Shaikh. At his flat in Vauxhall, South London, he dramatically changed his plea as his trial was about to be opened before a jury at the Old Bailey. Meanwhile, stop and search is essential to reduce knife crime. That's the word from a man whose son was stabbed to death in 2022.
3: It's essential to stopping these young boys from carrying knives. You know, the thing about they're going to get stopped by the police, maybe that's a deterrent. Maybe that's something they need. They need, because if they've got that, they're going to use it. Keep saying it over and over again. If you carry it, you're going to use it. It's not for protection.
1: Cliff Marcus is also calling for a minimum sentence for carrying a knife. The Met Police say knife crime in London is decreasing, with stop and search powers one of the most effective tools used to tackle it. Lord Sadiq Khan has been a victim of a scam involving false vehicle registrations. That's what a spokesman for the Mayor of London says after he was convicted and fined over an untaxed car he is denied being the owner of. And the King, the Queen, French President Emmanuel Macron and the Prime Minister Andy Burnham are to visit the Bayeux Tapestry together. In a public display of warm Anglo-French relations, they'll walk the length of the 70-metre masterpiece at the British Museum in London. The tapestry has returned to the UK for the first time in almost 1,000 years. That's the latest from Radio News Hub. I'm Tanita Sims.
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1: Welcome, welcome, welcome. As if you're only tuning in now, welcome back if you've been here before. And if you haven't been here before, we'd like to call this segment of the show Power Hour. That's right, we'd like to fill this segment of the show with nothing but the most powerful of tracks. Some of the newest stuff. Couple underground stuff, maybe a couple of stuff that you heard, and hopefully everything that you love. It's your boy DJ Drake, every Wednesday between the hours of 2 to 4 p.m. on the Big Bad Croydon.

Like I say every time, when it's that nice, you have got to play it twice. They got the C-Tronic on this one, track entitled One Psalm. The remix of the Massacre track. That has been tearing up all the parties so far. Taken Sounds.

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Like I say every time, when it's that nice, you have got to play it twice. Figure the C-Tronic on this one as well. Track entitled Main Attraction. And to be honest with you, this tune here sounded like the main attraction. You know where you go to the theme park, yeah? Yeah, that raw. I want to go on that roller coaster. This track here. This track here is that roller coaster, yeah? Taking sounds.

Like I say every time, when it's that nice, you have got to play it twice. We got Delirious on the refix of this one. Sheryl Lynn, Encore Refix. Taken Sounds.

Like I always say, when it's that nice, you have got to play it twice. Big up Danao. I almost said Danao. Big up Danao on this one. Wookie Little Man Refix, but it's a Danao edit. And big up the man himself for sending this one out. Guys, if you missed it, he was giving out all of these edits. He was just giving them out. You just have to message him on the gram. So this is one of them off of that edit EP. Taking sounds.

We've got an info still for that first one, the track entitled ICU. This one right here. This is a personal favorite of mine. We got the mixologist.

Like I always say, when it's that nice, you have got to play it twice. Big up the European 305, Super D, Maestro, on the buttons for this one right here. Olivia Dean on the vocals, A Couple of Minutes is the track title. I love this one here, you know. And if you love this one too, you know what to do. Sing.

0: And that's right, guys. We've got to the segment of the show. I know, I know.
1: Theater's over, man. Take your wife on the wasps. Look at when Tiger read up. Tries a boat like these.
0: But make sure you keep it locked. Have no fear. Like I say every time Alex J is here. Reggae Rock is up next. Every Wednesday between the hours of 4 till 6 p.m. Give you the sweetest in reggae, sweetest in bashment, and everything in between. And trust me, you'll probably learn something too.
1: If you want 50, I never make a bring get used. Means of war, so your kids next to employment, you use as a big excuse. You want him to, so him get to.
0: And I think it's only right that we keep the

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1: We don't care what them say. It's every Wednesday with Alex J on Croydon FM. Keep it locked, y'all. 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
2: 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We never hate. We just do things to keep us great. Can you hear me? Good.

0: One, two, can you hear me?
1: They can hear you, I think. Can you hear me?
0: Yeah, I can hear you. I can see you too.
1: We're locked in, both of us. We've got the pleasure of seeing each other as well.
0: Yes, of course. Each and every Wednesday, we change the baton. We pass over the baton from one general to another.
1: That's right, that's right.
0: Okay, so how you doing, Dre?
1: I'm doing good, you know. I'm doing good. How are you, sir?
0: I'm good. I'm enjoying the weather. Whatever it brings, I'm enjoying it.
1: That's it. You got to be thankful for everything, man.
0: Okay. How was Carnival for you?
1: You know what? Carnival was nice. I went on Monday. I couldn't do the double whammy. I think if I went on the Sunday as well, I'd probably, definitely not have recovered yet.
0: Oh, come on. You got to be in the mix. You got to do Sunday and Monday.
1: I know. But I couldn't stomach it. I couldn't do it.
0: Okay. All right, then. But you enjoyed the Monday.
1: Yes, the Monday was nice.
0: Lovely.
1: Good vibes. It was nice being stepping around with your people. And just enjoying the vibe,
0: okay,
1: man.
0: Okay. So Sound Dimension we had today. Big show as per usual. Listeners listening in. So hopefully, not so much hopefully, I'll see you next week Wednesday.
1: That's right. I'll see you next week Wednesday.
0: Okay. Walking God's footpath, sir.
1: Take care, sir. All enjoy.
0: Right. Cheers.

which features Louis Armstrong and Tony Tough. We also have our mystery, and our mystery is our Who Am I? Give you some details about our artist, producer, singer, and you have to tell me who the artist is. No prizes, just testing your musical knowledge. I'll also be giving you some information about

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Thank True Alex G.

like that. Live, love and laugh. 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

0: 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Preaching Kabaka Pyramid. Same prayer. 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Welcome to Croydon FM. Tell a friend to tell a friend. Don't keep a secret. 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
1: Yo! Alex J. Alex Super J is the original reggae master. I want to take back talk. We are Pizza Dad. Professor Frisky, state of the art attack. Original Alex J. Run!

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0: Next week, my special guest will be John, CEO and co-founder of Dub Vendor Records, who celebrates 50 years.
2: My island, oh yes, it's in a bandage.
0: Imagine working for one organization for 50 years.
2: Sickle Island in a colonial bandage.
0: That's what you call dedication.
2: Yes, it's in a bandage.
0: So we'll be talking to Dub Vendor next week.

That's the title of the track. Kokatee, BB Seaton, and Prince Jazz will celebrate their birthday on the 3rd of September. So I'm sure I'll be able to

0: 07494-696-978 is the number if you want to get involved. Also, the next tune I'm going to play is kind of like a legacy tune. When I say legacy, the Ghetto Youth Promotions, which is Bob Marley's sons, Damien and Stephen, have got a label called Ghetto Youth. And what they're doing is that most of the singers that they have on their books are sons or daughters of past singers. So what we're going to do now, we're going to play not so much past, but singers who have been singing previously. So what I'm going to do now is play a new one from Jameer Morgan, son of Gramps Morgan.
1: Tell you the truth, I knew it from Gramps.

0: We featured artists on the Who Am I, such as the Abyssinians, Garnet Silk, and my special guest in the studio was Faye Simon. So we're gonna play some tracks from those artists. And then we're gonna bring some light-hearted humor to the radio. If you're listening back, just thought I'd get that one in because a lot of people are listening on the Mixcloud. And I do love that. So, let's do this.
1: Brand new!
0: My special guest last month.

They had to go back years later and buy the tapes at an inflated price from Cox and Dubs. And they released the single on their own Clinch label. We're talking none other than the Abyssinians.

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1: I did say we're gonna have a 2-for-1. 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
0: slay down here.
1: One song, two artists, different interpretation.
0: Fussing and fighting.
1: And it just so happens to be Coco T's birthday as well. Coco T celebrates his birthday tomorrow alongside BBC Tin and Prince Jasper. Before that, we had the original cut from the Abyssinians.

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1: Is that a timetable? Well, get on it. It's your time.
2: Sir, I want to. You get mad?
3: Mad. 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
0: Hey, hey, hey!

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The voice of Papa San, Maddie Maddie Cry. And let me tell you, if you're talking about lyrics,

0: I was abandoned as a child and grew up in Maxfield Children's Home and the Alpha Boys Orphanage. Who is the artist?
1: WhatsApp the studio now for shouts on 074 946 9698.

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0: you
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1: Ma!
0: Play dance and music forever and ever and ever and ever and ever and ever and ever

So again, my name is Winston Foster. I was born on the 15th of January 1956 in the Grill, but grew up in Kingston. I was abandoned as a child and grew up in Maxfield Children's Home, as well as the Alpha Boys Orphanage. Who am I? One correct answer so far. This is an easy

0: competition, my artist would win the year after.
1: When Babylon come around, ask them where them a go search for.
0: Which launched his career. So my name is Winston Foster. I was born on the 15th of January 1956 in the Grill, but grew up in Kingston, abandoned as a child. Grew up in Maxfield Children's Home and Alf

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1: Andy Burnham has faced his first Prime Minister's questions.
2: Lowering the cost of living, lowering the cost of business, and that is what we will continue to do. And can I say to the Right Honourable Lady, it has to be fully funded, and those commitments are fully funded, and we made a decision early.
1: He's gone head-to-head with the Conservative leader, Kemi Badenoch, mainly on how the new government plans to afford the plans he set out so far. It comes as government long-term borrowing costs have been sent soaring to their highest levels for 28 years. Next, a convicted killer has pleaded guilty at the Old Bailey to murdering his friend. 48-year-old Daniel Levy pleaded guilty to murdering Indian national Abdul Kaleem Shaikh. At his flat in Vauxhall, South London, he dramatically changed his plea as his trial was about to be opened before a jury at the Old Bailey. Meanwhile, stop and search is essential to reduce knife crime. That's the word from a man whose son was stabbed to death in 2022.
3: It's essential to stopping these young boys from carrying knives. You think about it, they're going to get stopped by the police. Maybe that's a deterrent. Maybe that's something they need. They need, because if they've got that, they're going to use it. Keep saying it over and over again. If you carry it, you're going to use it. It's not for protection.
1: Cliff Marcus is also calling for a minimum sentence for carrying a knife. The Met Police say knife crime in London is decreasing, with stop and search powers one of the most effective tools used to tackle it. Lord Sadiq Khan has been a victim of a scam involving false vehicle registrations. That's what a spokesman for the Mayor of London says after he was convicted and fined over an untaxed car he is denied being the owner of. And the King, the Queen, French President Emmanuel Macron and the Prime Minister Andy Burnham are to visit the Bayeux Tapestry together. In a public display of warm Anglo-French relations, they'll walk the length of the 70-metre masterpiece at the British Museum in London. The tapestry has returned to the UK for the first time in almost 1,000 years. That's the latest from Radio News Hub. I'm Tanita Sims.
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0: Now comes another general celebrating their birthday on the 1st of September. The godfather of Rocksteady, Alton Ellis.

Sending out honor and respect to the five-star generals, la, the pioneers, la, la, la, the trailblazers who forged the way, na, na, na, na, na, na, to make reggae music be heard all over the world.

Now the next artist I'm going to feature would have celebrated his birthday tomorrow, but unfortunately he's no longer with us. Former member of the Gay Lads. We're talking no other than BB Seaton.

Children's Home and Alpha Boys Orphanage. Gained wide attention and recognition when I finished second to Nadine Sutherland in 1978 in the Tasty Talent Contest, a competition I'd win the year after. That launched my career.

0: making jokes about my bedroom prowess. So who's the artist?
1: WhatsApp the studio now for shouts on 0749469696.

When you feel that you've had enough, and the times are feeling really much too tough.

0: Now this artist honed their skills on Aces International. Their recording career started in the 80s with Henry John Joe Laws, was the first dancehall artist to be signed to a major label, Columbia Records. During his time on Aces International, my artist would collaborate with Vernon Rainford, better known as Fathead, who has featured on a number of singles. I distinguished myself by performing in a yellow suit and making jokes about my bedroom prowess. So who is that artist?
1: WhatsApp the studio now for shouts on 074-946-96-978.
0: Whilst you're busying yourself with that, I have to play another song from that Queen Afrika album. Now, this tune is about a young lady going out at night and trying to enjoy herself. Doesn't matter where it is. And if she likes somebody, she's going to go and talk to them. She's not going to wait for the man to come and talk to her.
2: Hey, girls, where are we going tonight?

Big live location goes out to the newlywed couple, Cindy and Sean. And their proud parents, Barry and

0: repeat. Do remember and don't forget, next week Wednesday, my special guest will be John from Dove Vendor, the CEO and co-founder of Dove Vendor. We'll be talking all things about the 50 years journey that he's had with that organization. So do not miss that.
1: Yeah, light and red wine, letters on the bed. Baby, give me love and make me nearly lose my head. I love it when
0: one more, then we reveal who the mystery artist is.

0: So let me give you the rundown about my artist. My artist's real name is Winston Foster. Born on the 15th of January 1956 in the Grill, but was born, or should I say, was raised in Kingston, was abandoned as a child and grew up in Maxfield Children's Home, as well as the Alpha Boys Orphanage. Gained wide recognition and attention when he finished second to Nadine Sutherland in 1978 in the Tasties Talent Contest, a contest he would win the year after, which launched his career. Honed his skills on Aces International, and talking about Aces International, I think they were one of the first sounds that actually, released a live album, Live at the Aces. I think it was 1984. And that, again, launched his career. He was signed to Columbia Records. And out of that came an album. But the album wasn't well received because he changed the style that he was known for. So he went back to his original roots, I should say. And the rest is kind of history. Now, he used to DJ with another artist by the name of Fathead. So we're talking none other than Yellow Man.
1: Every Wednesday, it's the featured artist with Alex J.

Now, part of the reason why the album that he released on Columbia Records wasn't well received because he changed to blues. And it had a kind of pop

0: This is part two.
1: What up?
2: Mom!

And I suppose Yellow Man's prominence to stardom was even more successful, or should I say more popular, because he was born as an albino, hence why he was abandoned as a youth and brought up in several orphanages. Operation Maddication, Fathead and Yellow Man.

Me have breath, what more for worry about? Many things we can do without. AMSF, you know, it's a cranium representing for Alex J and Cranium FM. I'm out.

0: Soon time for me to hand over the baton. And it's the Energizer Bunny. Nicholas K, how you doing, sir?
1: How you doing, man? You
0: okay? I'm good.
1: We didn't get to do a good handover last week.
0: No, we didn't.
1: I was, man. Traffic, the train traffic.
0: I hear you.
1: Oh, man.
0: I hear you and I feel your pain.
1: Oh, man. We here, though. What up?
0: We're here, we're live, and we're loving what we're doing. Yeah. So what you got for the listeners?
1: Do you know what? I'm not going to lie to you. We're being very selfish on tonight's show, people. Jay-Z's in London, if you haven't seen. It's Beyonce's birthday, I think, this Friday.
0: Uh-huh.
1: It's just a Bay and Jay show. I'm not going to lie. I'll fit in some things around it.
0: Okay.
1: It's going to be a lot of Bay and Jay. So I hope people out there are a fan of Bay and Jay.
0: The last time I spoke to you, we talked about Joe and...
1: Donald Jones. Yes. And... Did you watch the verses in the end?
0: I didn't watch it. I saw some of it. But I've seen Donald Jones live, so I know what to expect.
1: Wait, do you mean that in a bad way or a good way? Because I've also seen him live. So yeah. I knew, basically, let me give you the spoiler if you haven't seen it yet. Joe cleaned out, absolutely smoked Donald Jones, as expected. Because, like I said, I've seen both of them live.
0: Yeah.
1: Now, I love Donald Jones.
0: Uh-huh.
1: Very good. But I've seen Joe live and... Uh-huh. You know, when I've seen Joe live three times, uh-huh. and each time I've seen him, he just said, I'm going to sing Adele. I'm going to sing an Adele song.
0: Okay.
1: So that should let you know his range.
0: Yeah.
1: Donald Jones, I've never seen him
0: doesn't have that range.
1: He doesn't have that. You don't have that.
0: And I say this with the greatest respect.
1: Yeah.
0: You have some studio artists and you have some artists. And Donald is... A studio artist.
1: Yeah, I have that same definition, but different words.
0: Okay.
1: You have singers and sangers. Joe's a sanger. He can sang.
0: Okay. So, just after 6 o'clock,
1: we've
0: got your R&B sessions.
1: Yes, sir.
0: Until then...

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1: So many things are better left unsaid. Yes, indeed. Yes, indeed. Alex J. alongside Christopher Ellis. Nice and easy, smooth and deadly. Croydon FM.

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0: started off so warm. That's how we do. It's R&B sessions with Nicolas K.
1: I am gonna say I love you.
0: Welcome to the show, people. I'm here till 8 p.m. Nothing but R&B. Absolutely nothing. I want to welcome everyone to the show tonight. We've got some big things planned. We've got some big things upcoming, actually, for the rest of the year. I don't want to spoil it, though. My name's Nicolas K. If you haven't heard, if you haven't heard me mention it, I've mentioned it about 3 times so far, so you shouldn't forget it, you know. I'm here every single Wednesday, 6 to 8. You had the lovely Alex before me. He's 4 to 6. You had DJ K before him. After me, we got Silco. So stay tuned, stay locked. He brings the energy, as always. And if you haven't forgotten...
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0: I don't think you need any more reminders. I think you get it now. On tonight's show, we got... I'm playing some Jay-Z, of course. Seen the viral clips going around. He's in London. We know. Man, back-to-back concerts. Jay-Z. Oh, who would have thought? Who's going? Let me know. Tap it with me on the WhatsApp as well, yeah?
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0: Yeah, that's how you get in touch with me, yeah? Drop me a text, drop me anything. I'm here. How was Carnival, though? I want to know how your Carnival experience was. We're going to talk today.
5: Yeah, I know what this is.
0: So let's get to the music quickly.
5: So.

0: tell me, can you feel it?
1: Someone tell me, how was Carnival? I need to know. I want the Carnival story. Yeah. I know I heard this one.

That's part one. But did you know there's a part two to this song? Bonnie and Clyde part two. Anyway, J&B. Cliche. Some people prefer this song to the first one, you know. I am some people. It's Nicolas K R&B sessions. We've been cooking. We've been cooking. We've been vibing. I just figured, let me celebrate Jay being in London. I believe it's been some years. It's been some decades.

0: studio is so hot right now. Yeah, it's because of what I'm playing. Pull it up, cuff it up. Let's slow it down, let's slow it down.
1: Yeah, man.
2: Hey, Nicholas, it's Olivia Skios. Why don't we try slowing it down a bit?
0: We got a quick ad break to get to as well.
1: We had to do it again, right?
0: So I had to bring it down. Don't go anywhere, though. Stay with me. I'm here till 8.

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1: Emiliana, it's been so long since you texted me. 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
0: Sounds by Shawnee, she sent me this.
1: You said what my word means.
0: I really, really appreciate it.
1: Be the death of me, they try to kill me once.
0: Watch this though, watch this. Oh my god.

People are asking for more Beyonce. Yeah. I got more Beyonce. After this, we got some new R&B coming up.

Okay, it's time. Hey. It's time for your favorite part of the show. We do this every week. It's new R&B. R&B selects with me, Nicholas K. I bring forth to you new R&B every week. This one's Cleo Soul. Welcome back, Cleo. It's called Gentle Woman. Yeah.

0: My bad. I had the mic down. Alright, next up we got Paris Alexa. It's her name. I love this one. I found this one scrolling on the gram, you know, as you do.
1: Okay. No, I really don't want to go back.
0: This one's called Honeymoon.
1: I don't care.
0: She's working this song. She's working.

0: So we already know. If you're in tune with R&B, you know Jaden's next up. This one's called Summer Night.
1: We do.
0: Oh.
1: Here and now, we gotta move.
0: I like this one.

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1: There's a time and a place to want me away from you.
0: Once again,
1: I just gotta do some things to keep my mind.
0: Alana Maria is her name.
1: I feel what you're feeling too.
0: Same Damn Story is the name of the song.
1: To rush, start with the basics. Nothing complicated. 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
1: I need you guys' attention for 1 second. Just 1 second. You see, I'm tapped in. I try to stay tapped in. I try to stay in tune with what's going on. And oh my goodness, I couldn't believe I wasn't there. I ain't get the invite, but it's okay. But I believe officially, shouts to everybody. Shouts to everyone that's been pioneering for the R&B scene in the UK. All the artists, all the DJs, all the content creators, all the songwriters, all the producers. All of everybody's work has led to this. The launch of the official R&B UK chart. Big up DJ Ace, big up everything R&B. You can check them out, just Google everything R&B. They're on socials, Instagrams, all of that. I believe everybody, well, DJ Ace and everything R&B has played a central role. A crucial role in bringing R&B to the official chart. Wow! Now, I believe it's launched on the September 11th. Now we're going to have an actual place where we can kind of see what's going on in the industry. In R&B, I mean. We can see all of the upcoming artists. We're going to have an official place to go to see who's popping, who's up and coming. It basically means that it's going to lead to more things. More and more things. And this is the R&B Session Show with me, Nicholas K, and Koi the Night 7.8 FM, 99.4 FM. No, honestly, this is a blessing. Big up to everyone involved. I'm going to keep in touch, yeah? I'm going to stay tapped in about what's going on. Alright, are we ready? Let's vibe out. This song, I know you want it.

0: Yeah, some special, you know. Some epic. Lloyd Banks. You know, cause it's thugging on me here.
1: With Nicolas K, you gotta press play.

0: exactly what you
1: we ain't got long left.
0: No, you probably worried what I'm used
1: to. Let me turn it up, let me turn it up.
0: I don't blame you what you're supposed to. Last time we f***ed, it was
1: out. No, R&B had like a swag era too.
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0: It just shine through, illuminated so bright.
1: Oh, we're back now and we're live until 10 p.m. right here, Croydon FM, yeah?

here, man. We're picking it up. So Wednesday's like a mixtape round here, you know. That's what Leash always used to say to me, yeah. Hold tight, Just Leash. Previously on the 6 till 8, Croydon FM on a Wednesday night, yeah. But we got Drake here, yeah. Kicking things off. A bit of everything, but I think more funky. The funky house, the tribal house. Moving into reggae rockers with Alex J in the afternoon. I want to big up him as well. Big interview with Conscience, yeah, that's available on the social media, on the YouTube, online as well, you can find that. Big up Alex J for that. And then you got the R&B show, Slowing It Right Down. And then we get towards the raving hours, towards the end of the evening, yeah, 8 till 10 p.m. right here, Soko Show, yeah. So hold tight, everyone locked in. That's what we're about to be getting into.

man, I'm playing out on Friday night. And I'm playing a techno set for a techno rave. That's what we're doing today, yeah. We're getting warmed up, right? Not proper. You're locked into Croydon FM, yeah. Keep it that way. High energy, 2 hours. We're here till 10 p.m.

Altair XTD. We've been locked in, yeah, we've been in the mix. I keep forgetting to talk. But you know what, that's alright, that's alright. Apologies for any language there. And on a completely separate note, shout out anyone who was at Carney over the weekend.

forgot which playlist I was drawing around for a second. And whilst that one is a banger, I don't think it's quite appropriate for this hour. So once again, apologies for any language that slipped through the cracks there. That was not my intention. From 9 o'clock, we'll play a warning and maybe we can get a bit more spicy. But for now, this one produced by Longies. Yeah, if you're just joining us, this is the Silco Show right on Croydon FM, 8 until 10 p.m. every Wednesday night. It's something we've been doing for nearly 3 years now, yeah. We interrupt our regular broadcasts to bring you some more of our regular broadcasts, you know, like that. But we're doing a techno special this week, yeah, high tempo, 150, 140 BPM, a little bit of grime in there as well, a little bit of this, a little bit of that. But the main thing is, we're getting after it, and you know why? It's because I'm playing a techno rave on Friday night. I'm not here to plug that, I'm just trying to give you a little bit of an insight into my mindset right now. This is a practice sessions, yeah, so we'll keep the energy high, we're going to be in the choppy blends. On the percussive, plenty of low end, yeah.

playing at 4 a.m. There's no time for slow jams really at 4 a.m. Yeah, not when you're playing there. And shout out to anyone locked in at the minute. We're live until 10 p.m. yeah, in the mix. And that's all I really know how to say. That's all I've got to say to you, yeah. Shout out anyone who's been working hard this week. This is an opportunity to blow off some steam. Big up Truth Bar for the comedy show on tonight as well, yeah. Make sure you're up to date on the Croydon FM socials.

just taking it. I can't believe I'm saying this, but just taking it down ever so slightly, yeah, a little bit slower. You know what that feels like? That feels like when you've been driving on the motorway and you've been going 70 for the whole time, and then you bring it down to 40 and you feel like you're crawling around, but you realise that you're actually still going flipping 40 miles an hour. So I just had to catch myself there, yeah. Anyways, this one from Long Geese. If you're just joining us, you're locked into the Silk Road Show. We're doing out some techno, some high tempo, some electro today. This is Croydon FM.

That's been a power hour, yeah. You're locked into the Silco Show on Croydon FM, yeah. We're live right now. We got Mark Broom on the production for the last one. We got Left Field. We got Scuff Recordings on this one, Bonomi, yeah. Odds that everyone locked in, yeah. We're going to jump into a little announcement break, little hydration break. Speaking of, yeah, anyone in the Croydon area, come through with some water, yeah. I'll love you forever. Jokes aside, yeah, we are live until 10 p.m. You're locked into Croydon FM 97.8, 99.4. This is the Silco Show. We're here each and every Wednesday evening. And yeah, man, today a little techno special warm-up for the weekend for me. Shout out to the Listen Back crew as well. If you made it this far, I appreciate you.

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2: 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So listen, and so we do our thing, so keep it locked.

I'm gonna give a shout out to Uncertain. See, his name's like that. It'll just make you uncertain. This is just says file name uncertain, and then it says cut on the end. So I'm assuming either the artist is called Uncertain or the EP is called Uncertain, or I downloaded it and my computer's uncertain, or I ripped it and I was uncertain which record it come from. But either way, you have to hit play. There's nothing uncertain about the drums in this one either.

What's that, Croydon FM? We got DJ Cosworth on the production on the one coming in as well. This one feel good, yeah. This one for 4 a.m.

just gone 9:30, yeah, on your Wednesday evening. Shout out to every single person locked in right now. Hold tight, Benkins on production, yeah, this one exclusive. Dub plates, you can't find this one. I'm actually losing my voice, that's what it feels like anyways. So I was speaking with the music man, yeah, we've been locked in, we're going for 2 hours today, yeah. And we've not missed a beat, we've been straight into the mix for the whole 2 hours, yeah.

chicken in, chicken out, yeah. Coming towards the end of the show, hold tight anyone who's locked in on Croydon FM right now, yeah. This is the Silco Show, Techno Edition. We've been doing some digging. I didn't even have time to bring some of the stuff that I found today, yeah. So yeah, man, I hope you enjoyed. I've enjoyed it. Been exercising some demons. Been a slow one. Not too much talking today from me, I'll be honest. I mean, probably better for the rest of us. But yeah, that's because I've been losing my voice a little bit. Change of the seasons and all that, I reckon. Yeah, man, we're broadcasting love right now. Positive vibrations in and around the world. From Croydon to the world, East London, North London. Not so much West. I'm joking, yeah, big up West London as well. Hope everyone had a good bank holiday, you know what I mean? I hope everyone has a good rest of your week as well. The weekend's nearly there. We're halfway there. We're always halfway there when I do this one. This is my little weekend in the middle of the week, you know. That's why we have to play the rave music. We have to remind ourselves that we're human, yeah. Maybe I'm projecting there, you never know. But anyways, yeah, you're locked into Croydon FM. This has been the Silco Show. Make sure you stay locked. Make sure you stay up to date on the Croydon socials. Make sure you're following Truth Bar. There's a banging comedy show, a big comedy show going on next door right now. Comedy in the heart of Croydon. Music broadcasting from Croydon all over London, all over the world via the internet. There's a lot going on down here, yeah. Make sure you stay up to date. Make sure you follow, check out the other presenters. So many shows, so many different styles. Shout out Friday morning with the aunties. Big up Pauline. They done just, I'm assuming, like a carnival warm-up show. I saw a little clip of them two dancing. Looked lit. Make sure you check that out. One more time, big up Alex J for the interview with Conscience as well. So much shows, so much going on. It's hard to keep, even me as someone who's so like exponentially tapped in, I still find it difficult. So you better be following, otherwise you're missing out. I'm telling you now, you're missing out.

yeah, get down for a comedy show, something soon. In the meantime, you can listen back over on the SoundCloud and the MixCloud. Yeah, we're coming towards the end. We've got time for maybe one more blend, because why not? We're here now. We're in front of the decks. We've just done 2 hours. It'd be a shame not to close off with one that I enjoy, yeah. My name is Silco. This is The Silco Show. You can find me on Instagram at SILC0 and then a little underscore because it's 2026. I also do Bricks and Mortar. That's bricks.n.mortar. Stay up to date with both my socials. Yeah, man, we're just here broadcasting vibes, plenty of rhythm. We'll be back next week with more tunes for you, maybe in a slightly different style. And yeah, keep it locked.

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1: Andy Burnham has made his Prime Minister's Questions debut. Lucy Gorman-Lee tells us more.
2: As government borrowing costs soared to their highest level in 28 years, Mr. Burnham faced opposition leader Kemi Badenoch in the House of Commons for the first time. He blamed the high costs on a turbulent Tory record and says his government are turning a corner. But Kemi Badenoch warned his comments would unsettle investors.
1: Emmanuel Macron has shared a light-hearted moment with the King and Andy Burnham during a tour of the Bayeux Tapestry. The French president told them, "Happy end, we're here," after the group viewed the 70-metre-long artwork at the British Museum. MPs have backed new measures to tighten political donations and give 16 and 17-year-olds the right to vote. The Representation of the People Bill includes a £1,000 limit on overseas donations and a ban on political funding through cryptocurrency. It still needs approval from the House of Lords to become law. Donald Trump has criticised Harry and Meghan after their return to Britain, saying he's pleased they've left the US. The Sussexes moved to America 6 years ago and are now reportedly planning an extended stay in the UK. Over half of nurses have treated patients receiving end-of-life care in corridors and other makeshift spaces. Time pressures and issues with staffing levels were also cited as a barrier to providing care to terminal patients. Dr. Sarah Holmes is from Marie Curie, who did the research.
3: Dying is can be a very difficult and upsetting time, and it only happens once for people. And so it's really important that we get this right for people when they are dying.
1: Network Rail has spent £130 million in the past 2 years to strengthen the railway against the challenges of extreme weather. And the new presenter of the Grand Tour says the support of former hosts Jeremy Clarkson, Richard Hammond and James May has been an absolute superpower. Francis Bourgeois will front the new Prime Video series alongside Thomas Holland and James Inglesman. That's the latest from Radio News Hub. I'm Ben Monsey.
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1: 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You know the thing said, this is busy signal as I watch you now. 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

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You're trending backwards. Your music loses views. Try and scare man like Jay and say boo to a blue nose. 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

0: every Wednesday afternoon between 4 and 6, listening to music from reggae icons, trailblazers and pioneers. I'll be playing music you know and love, from Trenchtown to Jonestown to Tivoli. Things to listen out for is our Reggae Got Soul segment. If you like a bargain, then there's 2 for 1 and the Who Am I corner, where you have to guess who our feature artist is. Curious? Then join me, Alex J, on Croydon FM for our Reggae Rockers show to experience the word, sound and power of my love of all things reggae music. You know it makes sense.
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0: Pereira's Classics is your go-to show for a weekly hit of the best hip-hop, R&B and slow jams of yesteryear. I'll be bringing you timeless hits to vibe to every Thursday from 3 to 5pm. But you see me, I like to do things differently and play you some tunes you may have even forgotten about. Sure, we'll throw in the classics you love, but expect to hear those underrated bangers of the past that you just won't hear anywhere else. Good vibes, throwback anthems, and laid-back chatter that will make your Thursday feel like a Friday. Be sure to join me, Carrera Chanel, right here on Croydon FM. You won't want to miss it.
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1: 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I'm back.

0: yesteryear. I'll be bringing you timeless hits to vibe to every Thursday from 3 to 5pm. But you see me, I like to do things differently and play you some tunes you may have even forgotten about. Sure, we'll throw in the classics you love, but expect to hear those underrated bangers of the past that you just won't hear anywhere else. Good vibes, throwback anthems, and laid-back chatter that will make your Thursday feel like a Friday. Be sure to join me, Carrera Chanel, right here on Croydon FM. 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
1: 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Big things are gone, more fire. How you mean? Where me born and me grow in a London. Big up our jungle is massive.
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1: 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Whenever they are late, we're always there soon. Thank you, Jaya Rice, Croydon in the morning. Oh, yes, you keep us sheltered like a awning out there.
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